'Cause it takes a boy to live, takes a man to pretend he was there. So then we grew a little and knew a lot.

0: You, thank you. Thank you very much.
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0: Tasty. 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Well, we've decided now that we're going to do... We decided now we're going to do a song from a record we made in the mid-80s. This is... The album was called Perfect Strangers, and here's a song from that album. It's called...

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1: 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Lots of my own. Lots of bots are putting out my bitches. 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My own. My own. Lots of bots are putting out ditches. Lots of bitches. My own. My own. Lots of bots are putting out bitches. Lots of bitches.

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But I suck, my own, I do got to put on my bitches, from my bitches, my own.

Thank you so much. The next one is another one off Surrender of Silence, the new album. This one is a kind of

0: Thank you very much indeed.
1: Yeah, very well clapped. Thank you.
0: What should we do now?
2: It's getting a bit crazy.
3: Too crazy.
2: I think we should calm down.
3: Definitely.
0: Calm down.
2: Maybe a love song.
0: A love song.
2: Should we sing a love song, Berlin?
1: Yes.
2: In that case, we will sing a love song. A 10cc love song. Yes. Oh. Now, I will explain something to you, because I know that English isn't your first language. So you might think that the man in the song is not in love. Aber er ist in Verleugnung.
0: Verleugnung?
2: Verleugnung. Yes,
0: what's
2: like most men, he is in denial. So it is a love song. So if you're with somebody that you love, maybe move a little closer. Maybe even put your arm around them. And let them know just how... Wait a minute. It's Saturday, isn't it? Heute ist Samstag? Yeah. Samstag ist mein Tag.
3: It's been a long, long tour.
2: It's been a long tour, yes. It is a love song. Enjoy this.

Yesterday I spent asleep. 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Squeezing complicated lives into a simple headline. I have your face in an old Polaroid. Tidying the children's clothes and toys. You're smiling back at me. I took the photo from the fridge. Can't remember what then we did. Haven't been with a woman, feels like, for years. Thought of you the whole time, your salty tears. This shitty world sometimes produces a rose. 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

unholy clouds reflecting a minaret. 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

0: Thank you so much.
1: Okay. And now, we will play a 10cc song for you. Do you want that?
2: Yeah!
1: You're gonna get it anyways. Okay, ready, gents?
2: Yeah.
1: Lots of claps from you guys.

This next song is about an older man and a much younger woman. 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It's called Orbit Envy. Thank you.

0: Thank you. Right, we're going to do a new song of Why Me, Why Not, and it's about a lovely Molly. It's called Now That I've Found You.
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2: That's just a number called Dimples. Yeah.

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Oh, baby, I got a craving. Yeah, yeah. Oh, yeah, yeah, yeah. God, God knows I do. I love you, baby. Lord, God knows I do. Take your love and baby one more time. Oh, do the stomp. Do the stomp. Oh, yeah. Oh, yeah. Oh, baby. Oh, baby, baby, baby. Yeah, yeah. 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Yeah, let me love. Oh, oh, oh. I'm going home. Oh, oh. I'm going home. Yeah, yeah. Whoa, whoa. I did my baby, I did my one more time. Yeah, yeah, could I go home? See my baby. I'm going home. See my baby, baby. 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

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Babe, I love you so. Yeah. 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Love you, feel that love out one more time. I'm going home. Get home, baby. Look out, baby, I'm coming to get you one more time.

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0: 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I'm your biggest fan.
1: It's Eric Martin.
0: Dr. Shirt. So long, farewell.
1: Okay, Berlin, we've had an absolutely fantastic time tonight, but unfortunately, it is now time for our last song. I'll try that again. It's time for our last song. You've been absolutely amazing. We've had an absolutely amazing night tonight. Thank you so much for coming out to be with us. We're going to leave you with this particular song. This is from all us frontmen to all of you. If you feel like waving, please, please wave. If you please like singing, please sing. 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Yeah.

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Now you will see Morning Maniac music. Believe me, yeah. It's a new dawn.

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1: I'm a farmer. I don't know how to speak to 20 people at one time, let alone a crowd like this. This is the largest group of people ever assembled in one place. But I think you people have proven something to the world, that 500,000 kids can get together and have 3 days of fun and music, and have nothing but fun and music. And I